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Zoom, zoom, zoom, zoom, rhythm leads your ace. The future doesn't threaten me if I can only get

just like a Paul Revere. It's a-comin' into your hometown. Inside the freedom train, you find a precious freight. Those words of liberty, the documents that made us great.

hours without rest, wanted me to have the best, and she tried to raise me right, but I refused. I turned 21 in prison,

Do do do do do do do do do do do do do do do do do do do do do do do do do do do do do do do do do do do do do do do do do do do do do do do do do do do do do do do do do do do do do do do do do do do do do do do do do do do do do do do do do do do do do do do do do do do do do do do do do do do do do do do do do do do do do do do do do do do do do do do do do do do do do do do do do do do do do do do do do do do do do do do do do do do do do do do do do do do do do do do do do do do do do do do do do do do do do do do do do do do do do do do do do do do do do do do do do do do do do do do do do do do do do do do do do do do do do do do do do do do do do do do do do do do do do do do do do do do do do do do do do do do do do do do do do do do do do do do do do do do do do do do do do do do do do do do do do do do do do do do do do do do do do do do do do do do do do do do do do do do do do do do do do do do do do do do do do do do do do do do do do do do do do do do do do do do do do do do do do do do do do do do do do do do do do do do do do do do do do do do do do do do do do do do do do do do do do do do do do

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1: Hello, this is Alan Toussaint, and you're listening to The Sounds of New Orleans on WWOZ 90.7 FM. And as Dr. John would say, you're at the right place at the right time.

And now when I get home, I'm gonna get a brand new buggy and a horse that can trot. Say, now you know that ain't like the subway.

And he did was wrong. Say, what was that? You know that's when I moved my wife and family. I moved them down on Middletown's phone.